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0: For Northwest Indiana, this has been a gorgeous day. Mostly cloudy, but still has that taste of summer that we know and love. It's going to gradually clear overnight with a low around 66. On Sunday, we're going to see some sunshine, high near 83. And it's going to stay that way pretty much all day until Sunday night when the sun sets and the temperature drops to a low around 65. Clear skies overnight into Monday, sunshine is back, high near 86. It's going to start a stretch of days where we just see sunshine. And at this point, we definitely deserve it. That's your regional weather forecast.
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1: President Trump says the U.S. has 1,000 missiles locked and loaded if Iran carries out a reported assassination attempt against him. Posting to social media late last night, Trump added thousands more would immediately follow, aimed at the Islamic Republic, if the government there acts on its threat. That stark warning coming a day after reports that Tehran was plotting to kill the president. More than 350 people have been rescued across counties in Missouri during this week's heavy flooding. Authorities warn many roads remain washed out or are covered by floodwater and are impassable. Fire officials in the small town of Pacific, southwest of St. Louis, say crews continue their search as they move debris. A popular water park near the Denver metro had to be evacuated today. Local reports say those in the park could see a heavy police presence at Waterworld in the suburb of Federal Heights over what police called an unverified threat received by phone. After the water park was evacuated, police determined there was no credible threat. I'm Scott Carr.
2: For Northwest Indiana, you're going to see some of those clouds start to gradually disappear as we drop to a low around 66 overnight. For Sunday, expect sunshine in the forecast, high near 83. Sunday night, it's going to be perfect weather for a campfire, clear with a low around 65. For Monday, we're starting the week with more sunshine. A high of 86 for your Monday. Clear skies overnight with a low around 69 as we head into Tuesday with more sunshine. Yes, high near 90. It's going to be a warm one, so stay hydrated. We'll keep you posted with more weather updates in the region.
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0: Northwest Indiana, it has been a gorgeous day. We're going to drop in temp to a low around 66 overnight before finally clearing up some of those clouds. On Sunday, we'll see sunshine with a high near 83. Sunday night, it's going to be clear with a low around 65. Winds could gust as high as 10 miles per hour. On Monday, sunshine expected with a high near 86. Now, that's a way to start the week. And then it's going to be a stretch of sunshine we'll see for several days, which we finally deserve it, if you ask me. That's your region weather forecast.
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1: The U.S. is again launching strikes against Iran. U.S. Central Command says it was carrying out new attacks after Iran attacked a container ship in the Strait of Hormuz. Earlier, the country's Islamic Revolutionary Guard said it launched a strike on a ship because it was using an unapproved route through the strait. This comes after President Trump said Iran wants to continue talks and the U.S. had agreed to do so. Though in a post on social media, Trump says he told Iran the ceasefire is over. This week's heavy flooding in parts of the Midwest has meant more than 350 people had to be rescued across three counties in Missouri. And authorities warn many roads remain washed out or are covered by floodwaters and impassable. A federal judge has tossed out the convictions of four more people who participated in the January 6th Capitol riot in Washington. The judge granted a request from the Department of Justice Friday to dismiss the convictions of the men who were members of the Proud Boys during the 2021 riot. The convictions were dismissed with prejudice, meaning the case is closed permanently. I'm Scott Carr.
2: It's been another beautiful day in Northwest Indiana, mostly cloudy, but it's going to start to gradually clear here with a low around 66 overnight into Sunday with sunshine expected, high near 83. Sunday night, you'll see clear skies with a low around 65. Winds could gust as high as 10 miles per hour. And then on Monday, the sunshine continues, high near 86. And we're going to see a streak of days where we just see sunshine in the forecast. Tuesday, you'll see what I mean. It's going to peak up in temperature a little bit with a high near 90 and lots of sunshine.
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0: For Northwest Indiana, this has been a gorgeous day. Mostly cloudy, but still has that taste of summer that we know and love. It's going to gradually clear overnight with a low around 66. On Sunday, we're going to see some sunshine, high near 83. And it's going to stay that way pretty much all day until Sunday night when the sun sets and the temperature drops to a low around 65. Clear skies overnight into Monday, sunshine is back, high near 86. It's going to start a stretch of days where we just see sunshine. And at this point, we definitely deserve it. That's your region weather forecast.
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1: The U.S. is again launching strikes against Iran. U.S. Central Command says it was carrying out new attacks after Iran attacked a container ship in the Strait of Hormuz. Iran's Islamic Revolutionary Guard said earlier it had launched a strike on a ship because it was using an unapproved route through the strait. President Trump says the U.S. has 1,000 missiles locked and loaded if Iran were to carry out on a reported assassination attempt against him. Iran's new supreme leader vowed Saturday revenge for the slaying of the former Ayatollah Ali Khamenei, who was killed during U.S.-Israeli airstrikes. A U.S. congressman says he was detained by Israeli settlers in the West Bank. Representative Ro Khanna of California says his vehicle was blocked near a Palestinian village this week. The Democrat says settlers were joined by soldiers with Israeli Defense Forces detaining them for more than an hour before they were released. Khanna was on a trip to the Israeli-occupied West Bank. I'm Scott Carr.
2: For Northwest Indiana, you're going to see some of those clouds start to gradually disappear as we drop to a low around 66 overnight. For Sunday, expect sunshine in the forecast, high near 83. Sunday night, it's going to be perfect weather for a campfire, clear with a low around 65. For Monday, we're starting the week with more sunshine. A high of 86 for your Monday, clear skies overnight with a low around 69 as we head into Tuesday with more sunshine. Yes, high near 90. It's going to be a warm one, so stay hydrated. We'll keep you posted with more weather updates in the region.
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0: Northwest Indiana, it has been a gorgeous day. We're going to drop in temp to a low around 66 overnight before finally clearing up some of those clouds. On Sunday, we'll see sunshine with a high near 83. Sunday night, it's going to be clear with a low around 65. Winds could gust as high as 10 miles per hour. On Monday, sunshine expected with a high near 86. Now, that's a way to start the week. And then it's going to be a stretch of sunshine we'll see for several days, which we finally deserve it, if you ask me. That's your region weather forecast.
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1: The U.S. is again launching strikes against Iran. U.S. Central Command says it was carrying out new attacks after Iran attacked a container ship in the Strait of Hormuz. That nation's Islamic Revolutionary Guard said earlier it had launched a strike on a ship because it was using an unapproved route through the strait. A federal judge has tossed out the conviction.

0: Dozens of four more people who participated in the January 6th Capitol riot in Washington. The judge granted a request from the Department of Justice Friday, dismissing the convictions of the men, all members of the Proud Boys during the 2021 riot. More than $400,000 has been raised to support the family of Lorenzo Arrugio, the 52-year-old husband and father of three killed by an ICE agent in Houston July 7th. ICE initially claimed that an agent fired in self-defense after they said Arrugio tried to weaponize his vehicle. Several witnesses to the deadly shooting were inside Arrugio's car. They're pushing back on the claims made by federal agents. I'm Scott Carr.
1: It's been another beautiful day in Northwest Indiana, mostly cloudy, but it's going to start to gradually clear here with a low around 66 overnight into Sunday with sunshine expected, high near 83. Sunday night, you'll see clear skies with a low around 65. Winds could gust as high as 10 miles per hour. And then on Monday, the sunshine continues, high near 86. And we're going to see a streak of days where we just see sunshine in the forecast. Tuesday, you'll see what I mean. It's going to peak up in temperature a little bit with a high near 90 and lots of sunshine.
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0: Northwest Indiana, this has been a gorgeous day. Mostly cloudy, but still has that taste of summer that we know and love. It's going to gradually clear overnight with a low around 66. On Sunday, we're going to see some sunshine, high near 83. And it's going to stay that way pretty much all day until Sunday night when the sun sets and the temperature drops to a low around 65. Clear skies overnight into Monday, sunshine is back, high near 86. It's going to start a stretch of days where we just see sunshine. And at this point, we definitely deserve it. That's your region weather forecast.
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1: The U.S. is again launching strikes against Iran. U.S. Central Command says it was carrying out new attacks after Iran attacked a container ship in the Strait of Hormuz. Iran's Islamic Revolutionary Guard said earlier it had launched a strike on a ship because it was using an unapproved route through the strait. President Trump says the U.S. has 1,000 missiles locked and loaded if Iran were to carry out on a reported assassination attempt against him. Iran's new supreme leader vowed Saturday revenge for the slaying of the former Ayatollah Ali Khamenei, who was killed during U.S.-Israeli airstrikes. In World Cup action, Julian Alvarez hit the winning goal for defending champs Argentina in a 3-1 win over Switzerland, scoring a long-range goal deep into extra time to send Argentina to the semifinals. Switzerland was fighting to hang on in the 111th minute when Alvarez fired the curling shot past goalkeeper Gregor Kobel. I'm Scott Carr.
2: For Northwest Indiana, you'll see temperatures in the mid-60s throughout the early morning hours here, but then later today, the sunshine's going to help warm it up with a high near 83. This evening, clear with a low around 65, could be perfect for a campfire. And on Monday, we're going to see more sunshine, high near 86. Monday night, it's going to be clear with a low around 69. On Tuesday, sunshine expected, high near 90. Mostly clear overnight on Tuesday with a low around 71, and the sun is going to be out a lot this week. So if you're going to the LaPorte County Fair, make sure that you got the sunblock.
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0: For Northwest Indiana, temperatures in the mid-60s this morning. But later today, we'll see a high near 83 and lots of sunshine. Okay, so make sure you stay hydrated. Later this evening, it's going to be clear with a low around 65. On Monday, we're starting a new work week with sunshine. High near 86. You'll see light breeze in the afternoon Monday night, clear with a low around 69. On Tuesday, it's going to feel even warmer. Sunshine with a high near 90. Overnight on Tuesday, mostly clear, but the low is only going to be around 71. So it's definitely going to feel like a warm summer night in the region. We'll keep you posted with more weather updates.
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1: The U.S. is again launching strikes against Iran. U.S. Central Command said Saturday it was carrying out new attacks after Iran attacked a container ship in the Strait of Hormuz. Earlier, the country's Islamic Revolutionary Guard Corps said it launched a strike on a ship because it was using an unapproved route through the strait. This comes after President Trump said Iran wants to continue talks, and the U.S. has agreed to do so. However, in a post on Truth Social, Trump said he told Iran that the ceasefire is over. And Charlie Kirk's accused killer is due back in court on September 1st. A Utah judge set the date as a week-long evidentiary hearing in the case wrapped up on Friday. The judge will then decide if Tyler Robinson will stand trial for the conservative commentator shooting death on a Utah college campus last year. Prosecutors presented a mountain of evidence in the case, including a recorded interview of Robinson's former roommate and romantic partner. I'm Jim Forbes.
2: Reporting from the Region Weather Desk, we got temperatures in the mid-60s early this morning. Before we really get some sunshine, it's going to warm it up to a high near 83 overnight. Tonight, clear with a low around 65. On Monday, you'll see sunshine with a high near 86. It's going to have some calm wind in the afternoon, but not that much to cool it off. Monday night, clear with a low around 69. On Tuesday, you'll see even more sunshine with a high near 90. Mostly clear overnight on Tuesday with a low around 71. And on Wednesday, even more sunshine with a high near 93.
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0: for Northwest Indiana, you'll see temperatures in the mid-60s throughout the early morning hours here. But then later today, the sunshine's going to help warm it up with a high near 83. This evening, clear with a low around 65. Could be perfect for a campfire. And on Monday, we're going to see more sunshine. High near 86. Monday night, it's going to be clear with a low around 69. On Tuesday, sunshine expected. High near 90. Mostly clear overnight on Tuesday with a low around 71. And the sun is going to be out a lot this week. So if you're going to the LaPorte County Fair, make sure that you got the sunblock.
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1: The U.S. is again launching strikes against Iran. U.S. Central Command said Saturday it was carrying out new attacks after Iran attacked a container ship in the Strait of Hormuz. Earlier, the country's Islamic Revolutionary Guard Corps said it launched a strike on a ship because it was using an unapproved route through the strait. This comes after President Trump said Iran wants to continue talks, and the U.S. has agreed to do so. And a U.S. congressman said he was detained by Israeli settlers in the West Bank. Scott Carr has more.
2: Representative Ro Khanna of California says his vehicle was blocked this week by a group of settlers near a Palestinian village. The Democrat says the group of settlers and some soldiers with Israeli defense forces detained them for more than an hour before they were released. Khanna was on a three-day trip to the Israeli-occupied West Bank, where he and his staff toured a demolished Palestinian village. I'm Scott Carr in Washington.
1: And I'm Jim Forbes.
3: For Northwest Indiana, temperatures in the mid-60s this morning. But later today, we'll see a high near 83 and lots of sunshine, okay? So make sure you stay hydrated. Later this evening, it's going to be clear with a low around 65. On Monday, we're starting a new work week with sunshine, high near 86. You'll see light breeze in the afternoon Monday night, clear with a low around 69. On Tuesday, it's going to feel even warmer, sunshine with a high near 90. Overnight on Tuesday, mostly clear, but the low is only going to be around 71. So it's definitely going to feel like a warm summer night in the region. We'll keep you posted with more weather updates.
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0: According from the Region Weather Desk, we got temperatures in the mid-60s early this morning. Before we really get some sunshine, it's going to warm it up to a high near 83 overnight. Tonight, clear with a low around 65. On Monday, you'll see sunshine with a high near 86. It's going to have some calm wind in the afternoon, but not that much to cool it off. Monday night, clear with a low around 69. On Tuesday, you'll see even more sunshine with a high near 90. Mostly clear overnight on Tuesday with a low around 71. And on Wednesday, even more sunshine with a high near 93.
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1: Lindsey Graham has died. NBC News says his office has confirmed that the Republican senator from South Carolina has died at the age of 71 after a, quote, brief and sudden illness. A statement from Graham's office says the senator's family, quote, appreciates prayers at this time and asks for privacy during this incredibly difficult period. NBC News says emergency personnel responded to a call for cardiac arrest at Graham's Capitol Hill home on Saturday night, and photographs showed paramedics carrying a person on a stretcher from Graham's home to an awaiting ambulance. There's no word yet on his cause of death. And Iran says the Strait of Hormuz is closed, quote, until further notice. The country's Islamic Revolutionary Guard released a statement Sunday saying it was closing the oil shipping lane because a vessel was traveling on an unauthorized route and disregarded Iran's warnings to change its course. I'm Jim Forbes.
2: For Northwest Indiana, you'll see temperatures in the mid-60s throughout the early morning hours here, but then later today, the sunshine's going to help warm it up with a high near 83. This evening, clear with a low around 65, could be perfect for a campfire. And on Monday, we're going to see more sunshine, high near 86. Monday night, it's going to be clear with a low around 69. On Tuesday, sunshine expected, high near 90. Mostly clear overnight on Tuesday with a low around 71, and the sun is going to be out a lot this week. So if you're going to the LaPorte County Fair, make sure that you got the sunblock.
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0: For Northwest Indiana, temperatures in the mid-60s this morning. But later today, we'll see a high near 83 and lots of sunshine. Okay, so make sure you stay hydrated. Later this evening, it's going to be clear with a low around 65. On Monday, we're starting a new work week with sunshine. High near 86. You'll see light breeze in the afternoon Monday night, clear with a low around 69. On Tuesday, it's going to feel even warmer. Sunshine with a high near 90. Overnight on Tuesday, mostly clear, but the low is only going to be around 71. So it's definitely going to feel like a warm summer night in the region. We'll keep you posted with more weather updates.
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0: 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Clapton, please, on vocals.
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1: Senator Lindsey Graham has died. NBC News says his office has confirmed that the Republican senator from South Carolina has died at the age of 71 after a, quote, brief and sudden illness. A statement from Graham's office says the senator's family appreciates prayers at this time and, quote, asks for privacy during this incredibly difficult period. NBC News says emergency personnel responded to a call for cardiac arrest at Graham's Capitol Hill home on Saturday night, and photographs showed paramedics carrying a person on a stretcher from Graham's home to an awaiting ambulance. There's no word yet on his cause of death. Graham had served in the House of Representatives before being elected to the Senate in 2003 and was seeking re-election in the November midterms. NBC News says he had just returned from a trip to Ukraine where he met with President Volodymyr Zelensky. Graham was chairman of the Senate Budget Committee and was a close ally of President Trump. I'm Jim Forbes.
2: Reporting from the Region Weather Desk, we got temperatures in the mid-60s early this morning. Before we really get some sunshine, it's going to warm it up to a high near 83 overnight. Tonight, clear with a low around 65. On Monday, you'll see sunshine with a high near 86. It's going to have some calm wind in the afternoon, but not that much to cool it off. Monday night, clear with a low around 69. On Tuesday, you'll see even more sunshine with a high near 90. Mostly clear overnight on Tuesday with a low around 71. And on Wednesday, even more sunshine with a high near 93.
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0: For Northwest Indiana, you'll see temperatures in the mid-60s throughout the early morning hours here. But then later today, the sunshine's going to help warm it up with a high near 83. This evening, clear with a low around 65. Could be perfect for a campfire. And on Monday, we're going to see more sunshine. High near 86. Monday night, it's going to be clear with a low around 69. On Tuesday, sunshine expected. High near 90. Mostly clear overnight on Tuesday with a low around 71. And the sun is going to be out a lot this week. So if you're going to the LaPorte County Fair, make sure that you got the sunblock.
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1: President Trump is paying his respects to the late Senator Lindsey Graham. Graham died unexpectedly late Saturday at the age of 71. Early Sunday, Trump posted his condolences on social media and called Graham, quote, one of the greatest people and senators I have ever known and a true American patriot. Trump said Graham will be greatly missed and that funeral arrangements will be announced in the coming days. NBC News says his office did confirm that the Republican senator died after a, quote, brief and sudden illness. A statement from Graham's office says the senator's family, quote, appreciates prayers at this time and asks for privacy during this incredibly difficult period. Graham had served in the House of Representatives before being elected to the Senate in 2003 and was seeking re-election in the November midterms. NBC News said,

0: He had just returned from a trip to Ukraine, where he met with President Volodymyr Zelensky. I'm Jim Forbes.
1: For Northwest Indiana, temperatures in the mid-60s this morning. But later today, we'll see a high near 83 and lots of sunshine, okay? So make sure you stay hydrated. Later this evening, it's going to be clear with a low around 65. On Monday, we're starting a new work week with sunshine, high near 86. You'll see light breeze in the afternoon Monday night, clear with a low around 69. On Tuesday, it's going to feel even warmer, sunshine with a high near 90. Overnight on Tuesday, mostly clear, but the low is only going to be around 71. So it's definitely going to feel like a warm summer night in the region. We'll keep you posted with more weather updates.
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0: Reporting from the Region Weather Desk, we got temperatures in the mid-60s early this morning. Before we really get some sunshine, it's going to warm it up to a high near 83 overnight tonight. Clear with a low around 65. On Monday, you'll see sunshine with a high near 86. It's going to have some calm wind in the afternoon, but not that much to cool it off. Monday night, clear with a low around 69. On Tuesday, you'll see even more sunshine with a high near 90. Mostly clear overnight on Tuesday with a low around 71. And on Wednesday, even more sunshine with a high near 93.
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1: Senator Lindsey Graham has died unexpectedly. Jim Forbes has more.
2: Capitol Hill is waking up to a shocking death that happened overnight. Senator Lindsey Graham has died. NBC News says his office has confirmed that the South Carolina Republican has died at the age of 71 after a, quote, brief and sudden illness. A statement from Graham's office says the senator's family, quote, appreciates prayers at this time and asks for privacy during this incredibly difficult period.
1: Iran has launched a new round of attacks on U.S. allies in the Gulf region. Al Arabiya News says sirens and explosions were heard in Qatar, Bahrain, and the United Arab Emirates on Sunday after Tehran announced it was closing the Strait of Hormuz until further notice. The Pentagon says it struck Iran early Sunday after the Islamic Revolutionary Guard fired on a container ship that was traveling through an unauthorized route through the strait. Iran says it retaliated by striking U.S. bases in the region with ballistic missiles and drones. I'm Lisa Taylor.
3: For Northwest Indiana, sunshine is expected throughout the day with a high near 83. It's going to be really nice as we cruise into the evening. Clear skies with a low around 65. Not too bad. As we head into Monday, guess what? More sunshine in the forecast. High near 86 with a light breeze in the afternoon hours. Monday night, clear with a low around 69. And then on Tuesday, we're going to boost it up in the temp. High near 90. Sunshine expected throughout the day. Tuesday night, mostly clear with a low around 71. And on Wednesday, sunshine expected with a high near 93.
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0: Reporting from the Region Weather Desk, sunshine expected throughout your day with a high near 83. It's going to be clear overnight with a low around 65. Winds could gust as high as 10 miles per hour. And on Monday, to start a new work week, nothing makes it better than vitamin D on your ride in. High near 86 on Monday before we drop overnight to a low around 69. On Tuesday, sunshine expected with a high near 90. Mostly clear overnight on Tuesday with a low around 71.
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1: Senator Lindsey Graham has died. Jim Forbes has the very latest.
2: NBC News says his office has confirmed that the Republican senator from South Carolina has died at the age of 71 after a, quote, brief and sudden illness. A statement from Graham's office says the senator's family, quote, appreciates prayers at this time and asks for privacy during this incredibly difficult period. NBC News says emergency personnel responded to a call for cardiac arrest at Graham's Capitol Hill home on Saturday night, and photographs showed paramedics carrying a person on a stretcher from Graham's home to an awaiting ambulance. There's no word yet on his cause of death.
1: Two people are dead and six are injured after two gunmen began shooting at one another at a festival in Toronto. Police say gunfire broke out last night at the Salsa on St. Clair Festival in Toronto. Two victims were pronounced dead at the scene. Several others suffered gunshot wounds.

0: Police said at a news conference that the shooters appeared to be targeting each other, and it's not clear if the gunmen are among the victims. I'm Lisa Taylor.
1: Northwest Indiana, expect sunshine throughout the day with a high near 83. It's going to be clear overnight with a low around 65. Winds could gust as high as 10 miles per hour. On Monday, sunshine expected with a high near 86. Light breeze in the afternoon, but don't expect it to cool it off too much. Monday night, clear with a low around 69 before we jump back up on Tuesday. Sunshine with a high near 90. And Wednesday, imagine this for your hump day. It is even warmer. Sunshine expected with a high near 93. Mostly clear on Wednesday night with a low around 70.
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0: region, X Rock 1039. And their residency, their short residency at the United Center begins this week on July the 16th. I cannot wait because I'm going to be there for the July 18th show. What's up, everybody? It's KB opening up the doors to Rock and Roll Church on this Sunday morning. Just hanging out with you here, low-key, chill style, and rocking out with you all the way until noon. That's from Rush's debut. Before Rush, we heard AC/DC, Shoot to Thrill, and Journey's Separate Ways to get us going here on Rock and Roll Church as we spread the gospel of rock every Sunday from 7 to noon right here on The X. Don't go anywhere. Music coming up from Faces. I'll spin one from Huey Lewis and the News and music from The Doors before we check our forecast.
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0: Northwest Indiana, we have a high of 83 today with sunshine in the forecast. Overnight, clear skies, might be able to spot some constellations with a low around 65. On Monday, expect sunshine with a high near 86. Predictions say a light breeze in the afternoon. Monday night, clear with a low around 69. On Tuesday, expect sunshine with a high near 90. Mostly clear overnight on Tuesday with a low around 71. And on Wednesday, the streak of sunshine continues with a high near 93.
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0: From Survivor's debut, that's Youngblood here on the Rock of the Region, X-Rock 103.9. It's KB with you on Rock and Roll Church. Scott Rosenberg will be back on the morning show beginning tomorrow with the Region News team bright and early at 5 a.m. And check this out. Scott's return is marked by some incredible news and some incredible chances for you to win some amazing tickets. Guns N' Roses stopping at Credit Union Amphitheater in Tinley Park on Wednesday, July 29th. The X wants to send you to the show, so tune in beginning tomorrow morning with Scott Rosenberg. He'll have a pair of tickets for you every weekday this week for your shot to go see Guns N' Roses World Tour at Credit Union One Amphitheater in Tinley Park. 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
1: South Carolina Republican Senator Lindsey Graham has died unexpectedly. More from Elise Preston.
2: EMS teams responded to reports of a cardiac arrest at the home of the prominent Republican. A statement from his office says, quote, on the evening of Saturday, July 11, U.S. Senator Lindsey Graham passed away from a brief and sudden illness. He was one of President Trump's staunchest allies in the Senate. Graham was set to run for another term this upcoming midterm.
1: Iran has launched a new round of attacks on U.S. allies in the Gulf region. Al Arabiya News says sirens and explosions were heard in Qatar, Bahrain, and the United Arab Emirates on Sunday after Tehran announced it was closing the Strait of Hormuz until further notice. The Pentagon says it struck Iran early Sunday after the Islamic Revolutionary Guard fired on a container ship that was traveling through an unauthorized route through the strait. Iran says it retaliated by striking U.S. bases in the region with ballistic missiles and drones. I'm Lisa Taylor.
3: Northwest Indiana, sunshine is expected throughout the day with a high near 83. It's going to be really nice as we cruise into the evening. Clear skies with a low around 65. Not too bad. As we head into Monday, guess what? More sunshine in the forecast. High near 86 with a light breeze in the afternoon hours. Monday night, clear with a low around 69. And then on Tuesday, we're going to boost it up in the temp. High near 90. Sunshine expected throughout the day. Tuesday night, mostly clear with a low around 71. And on Wednesday,

0: The title track from Let It Go, Def Leppard, with a top 40 hit here on X-Rock 103.9 Rock and Roll Church with KB. Good morning to you. Another cup of coffee on the way from Paul McCartney and Wings. We'll also hear music from the Red Hot Chili Peppers and Asia. And just want to let you know about this before we send you on your way for a little while. 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

0: reporting from the Region Weather Desk, sunshine expected throughout your day with a high near 83. It's going to be clear overnight with a low around 65. Winds could gust as high as 10 miles per hour. And on Monday, to start a new work week, nothing makes it better than vitamin D on your ride in. High near 86 on Monday before we drop overnight to a low around 69. On Tuesday, sunshine expected with a high near 90. Mostly clear overnight on Tuesday with a low around 71.
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0: a top 25 hit for Loverboy off their album Get Lucky as we take you to the top right here on Rock and Roll Church. It's KB hanging out here with you. Hey, this coming Wednesday, don't miss our latest fluffy, adorable, adoptable pet from the Porter County Animal Shelter and Hobart Humane Society on Wagon Wednesday here on X-Rock 103.9 in the hour of 8 o'clock with Scott Rosenberg, presented by Healthy Paws in Valparaiso and also by Paws in Motion. Also, our latest Wagon Wednesday video featuring Katie Day and Brooke Hunter, that will be on our social media platforms, Facebook, Instagram, and TikTok. 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
1: Senator Lindsey Graham is dead. More from Elise Preston.
2: EMS teams responded to reports of a cardiac arrest at the home of the prominent Republican. A statement from his office says, quote, on the evening of Saturday, July 11, U.S. Senator Lindsey Graham passed away from a brief and sudden illness. He was one of President Trump's staunchest allies in the Senate. Graham was set to run for another term this upcoming midterm.
1: President Trump is paying his respects to the late senator. Early Sunday, Trump posted his condolences on social media and called Graham one of the greatest people and senators I have ever known and a true American patriot. Israeli Prime Minister Benjamin Netanyahu is paying his tributes to Lindsey Graham. The late senator was an ally of Israel. This morning, Netanyahu released a statement saying Israel has lost one of its greatest friends. In separate posts on X, other top Israeli officials also paid tribute to Graham and called him one of Israel's strongest supporters. I'm Lisa Taylor.
3: Northwest Indiana, expect sunshine throughout the day with a high near 83. It's going to be clear overnight with a low around 65. Winds could gust as high as 10 miles per hour. On Monday, sunshine expected with a high near 86. Light breeze in the afternoon, but don't expect it to cool it off too much. Monday night, clear with a low around 69 before we jump back up on Tuesday. Sunshine with a high near 90. And Wednesday, imagine this for your hump day. It is even warmer. Sunshine expected with a high near 93. Mostly clear on Wednesday night with a low around 70.
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0: One of Nazareth's biggest hits on X-Rock 103.9, that's Holiday. KB is spreading the gospel of rock during Rock and Roll Church. Yes, turn, greet your neighbor, welcome. Virtual cookies and coffee over there in the back if you would like some. Cheap Trick before Nazareth, we heard I Want You to Want Me from Live at Budokan, and ELO's Fire on High got us going here this hour. Coming back with music from Bad Company, we'll spin Nirvana and The Who as well before we check our forecast.
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0: for Northwest Indiana, we have a high of 83 today with sunshine in the forecast. Overnight, clear skies, might be able to spot some constellations with a low around 65. On Monday, expect sunshine with a high near 86. Predictions say a light breeze in the afternoon. Monday night, clear with a low around 69. On Tuesday, expect sunshine with a high near 90. Mostly clear overnight on Tuesday with a low around 71. And on Wednesday, the streak of sunshine continues with a high near 93.
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0: Sergeant Rocks here on X-Rock 103.9. It's Rock and Roll Church with KB. Thanks for being here with us, you guys. It's always a pleasure. Yeah, it's Sunday, but it's never too early to set your reminders for our fantastic 50-50 Friday deals. And we've got two lined up for you this coming Friday, July 17th, over at our website. 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
1: Senator Lindsey Graham has died. NBC News says his office confirmed

0: Confirmed that the Republican from South Carolina died at the age of 71 after a brief and sudden illness. NBC News says emergency personnel responded to a call for a cardiac arrest at Graham's Capitol Hill home on Saturday night, and photographs showed paramedics carrying a person on a stretcher from Graham's home to an awaiting ambulance. There's no word yet on his cause of death. Iran says the Strait of Hormuz is closed until further notice. Jim Forbes has more.
1: The country's Islamic Revolutionary Guard released a statement Sunday saying it was closing the oil shipping lane because a vessel was traveling on a, quote, unauthorized route and disregarded Iran's warnings to change its course. The statement said the vessel, quote, was struck and brought to a halt and that it was closing the strait until the end of U.S. interference in this region. The Iranian Navy later hit a second ship in the strait, claiming it was violating regulations.
0: I'm Lisa Taylor.
2: For Northwest Indiana, sunshine is expected throughout the day with a high near 83. It's going to be really nice as we cruise into the evening. Clear skies with a low around 65. Not too bad. As we head into Monday, guess what? More sunshine in the forecast. High near 86 with a light breeze in the afternoon hours. Monday night, clear with a low around 69. And then on Tuesday, we're going to boost it up in the temp. High near 90. Sunshine expected throughout the day. Tuesday night, mostly clear with a low around 71. And on Wednesday, sunshine expected with a high near 93.
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0: You better tell your mama, look out for Zappa's guitar. It's X-Rock 103.9. Hey, everybody, KB with you on Rock and Roll Church. We got you till noon. Before Zappa, we heard Panama from Van Halen and the Fab Four with Can't Buy Me Love. And you can get your weekday daily scheduled breakfast dose of the Fab Four with our Good Morning Beatles song of the day, 6:35 a.m. with Scott Rosenberg. And as always, it's presented by Mega Beatles, Northwest Indiana's own Beatles tribute band, and their next show is the final day of the month, Friday, July 31st. They've got a show at Gabus Arboretum in Valparaiso, and it's always great at a Mega Beatles show, but it's even better at Gabus Arboretum. I love watching shows there. Don't you go anywhere. Keep it right here. Steely Dan on the way, also ZZ Top on the X.
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0: reporting from the region weather desk, sunshine expected throughout your day with a high near 83. It's going to be clear overnight with a low around 65. Winds could gust as high as 10 miles per hour. And on Monday, to start a new work week, nothing makes it better than vitamin D on your ride in. High near 86 on Monday before we drop overnight to a low around 69. On Tuesday, sunshine expected with a high near 90. Mostly clear overnight on Tuesday with a low around 71.
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0: Scorps on the Rock of the Region from Fly to the Rainbow. That was the band's first album with Uli John Roth on guitar, and it became a staple live cut for the band following the album's release. And if you like a great live version of a Scorpions tune, there's a great live version of Speedy's coming on the Tokyo Tapes, released in 1978. KB with you here on Rock and Roll Church. Thanks for being here with us. The Doors back there lit our fire, and we had the time for guess who gave us no time at all. Don't go anywhere. We'll check our region events calendar. 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
1: Senator Tim Scott says America has lost a true statesman after the death of Lindsey Graham. Scott mourned the loss of his fellow South Carolina Republican during an appearance on CNN's State of the Union, saying the news is a devastating loss.
2: It is a morning of mourning for me. It's a powerful reminder that life is fleeting, that we are not here very long.
1: NBC News says emergency personnel responded to a call for cardiac arrest at Graham's Capitol Hill home on Saturday night, and photographs showed paramedics carrying a person on a stretcher from Graham's home to an awaiting ambulance. U.S. Central Command says the traffic is flowing in the Strait of Hormuz. CENTCOM made the statement in a post on X Sunday morning, going on to say that U.S. forces are positioned and prepared to ensure that freedom of navigation. The post added that the strait is open to all vessels seeking to lawfully transit the waterway, and that Iran does not control it. I'm Lisa Taylor.
3: For Northwest Indiana, expect sunshine throughout the day with a high near 83. It's going to be clear overnight with a low around 65. Winds could gust as high as 10 miles per hour. On Monday, sunshine expected with a high near 86. Light breeze in the afternoon, but don't expect it to cool it off too much. Monday night, clear with a low around 69 before we jump back up on Tuesday. Sunshine with a high near 90. And Wednesday, imagine this for your hump day. It is even warmer. Sunshine expected with a high near 93. Mostly clear on Wednesday night with a low around 70.
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0: Alice Cooper from the School's Out album. That's My Stars, X-Rock 103.9. The final hour of Rock and Roll Church. It's KB with you. It's been great to be with you. And it's been great to be with you every morning, basically, throughout the week, except for yesterday morning. Scott Rosenberg back in the morning show, hot seat tomorrow, along with the Region News team at 5 a.m. here on X-Rock 103.9. We heard Neil Young's Heart of Gold, and Skynyrd's Sweet Home Alabama got us going here in the hour of 11 o'clock. Another cold cup of coffee from The Clash right around the corner. Deep Purple and The Who headed your way next as well.
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0: For Northwest Indiana, we have a high of 83 today with sunshine in the forecast. Overnight, clear skies, might be able to spot some constellations with a low around 65. On Monday, expect sunshine with a high near 86. Predictions say a light breeze in the afternoon. Monday night, clear with a low around 69. On Tuesday, expect sunshine with a high near 90. Mostly clear overnight on Tuesday with a low around 71. And on Wednesday, the streak of sunshine continues with a high near 93.
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0: Love a great Santana track. It's KB with you here on the Rock of the Region, X-Rock 103.9. Rock and Roll Church wrapping up here in just a few. As always, it's been great to spread the gospel of rock like we do every Sunday from 7 to noon here on the X before Santana. Guns N' Roses welcomed you to the jungle. And speaking of Guns N' Roses, don't forget, we've got Guns N' Roses tickets for you on the morning show with Scott Rosenberg tomorrow through Friday. They'll be stopping at Credit Union One Amphitheater in Tinley Park Wednesday, July 29th. And the X wants to send you and a friend to go check out that show. So be sure to tune in tomorrow morning with Scott Rosenberg for Guns N' Roses tickets. As we wrap things up here on Rock and Roll Church, music ahead from AC/DC and Whitesnake, and also the White Sox and the Cubs wrapping up baseball for the first half today, with the Cubs closing out their series at Cincinnati. A 12:40 first pitch from Great American Ballpark. The White Sox wrapping up their series against the A's at Wrigley Field today with a 1:10 first pitch. All-Star break tomorrow, with the Home Run Derby, and the All-Star Game is on Tuesday with coverage at 7 p.m. That'll be on Fox. Have a great rest of your Sunday, everybody. We're back at it tomorrow with you at 3 p.m. here on the X.
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1: Senator Tim Scott says America has lost a true statesman after the death of Lindsey Graham. Scott mourned the loss of his fellow South Carolina Republican during an appearance on CNN's State of the Union, saying the news is a devastating loss.
2: It is a morning of mourning for me. It's a powerful reminder that life is fleeting, that we are not here very long.
1: Graham's office said he died Saturday at the age of 71 after a brief and sudden illness. NBC News says emergency personnel responded to a call for cardiac arrest at Graham's Capitol Hill home on Saturday night, and photographs showed paramedics carrying a person on a stretcher from Graham's home to an awaiting ambulance. U.S. Central Command says traffic is flowing in the Strait of Hormuz. CENTCOM made the statement in a post on X this morning, adding that U.S. forces are positioned and prepared to ensure that freedom of navigation, and that the strait is open to all vessels seeking to lawfully transit the waterway. I'm Lisa Carton.
3: For Northwest Indiana, sunshine is expected throughout the day with a high near 83. It's going to be really nice as we cruise into the evening. Clear skies with a low around 65. Not too bad. As we head into Monday, guess what? More sunshine in the forecast. High near 86 with a light breeze in the afternoon hours. Monday night, clear with a low around 69. And then on Tuesday, we're going to boost it up in the temp. High near 90. Sunshine expected throughout the day. Tuesday night, mostly clear with a low around 71. And on Wednesday, sunshine expected with a high near 93.
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0: Welsh band Budgie from 1973, Bread Fan on the Rock of the Region, X-Rock 103.9, The Stones and Rush before that. Bono with you here. Happy Sunday to you. I want to thank all the listeners who won tickets to go see Jeff Dunham last Friday out of the venue at the Horseshoe Casino. We had a blast. He was hilarious. But I want to thank all the listeners who showed and said that they love to hear all the stuff here on the Rock of the Region. It is appreciated for sure from all of you listeners out there. Well, we're going to reward you with some more rock. We got Van Halen coming up. We get to Lee Michaels and Manfred Mann's Earth Band all coming up next.
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0: reporting from the region weather desk, sunshine expected throughout your day with a high near 83. It's going to be clear overnight with a low around 65. Winds could gust as high as 10 miles per hour. And on Monday, to start a new work week, nothing makes it better than vitamin D on your ride in. High near 86 on Monday before we drop overnight to a low around 69. On Tuesday, sunshine expected with a high near 90. Mostly clear overnight on Tuesday with a low around 71.
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0: Late 1980s, Electric Boys, little hair metal there from Funko Metal Carpet Ride, All Lips and Hips on the Rock of the Region, X-Rock 103.9. The Mighty Zeppelin and Smithereens before that. Bonnet with you here. We've got Tom Petty and the Heartbreakers on the way. We'll get to Creedence Clearwater Revival. Scott Rosenberg back. Tomorrow morning here on the X, 5 until 10, he'll have not only your Good Morning Beatles song at 6:35, but also he'll feature our region news team meteorologist Matt Wintz to get you an update on the week's weather. That's 7:35 tomorrow morning right here on the X.
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1: President Trump says Senator Lindsey Graham was like a member of the family to him. Trump mourned the death of Graham on NBC's Meet the Press, which the South Carolina Republican had been scheduled to appear this morning.
2: He's a tough one to lose. He was great. He was unique in every way, actually.
1: The president described his phone call with Graham just hours before his passing.
2: He sounded a little tired, but perfect, but a little bit tired. I had a right to be. And he was a worker. He was really a worker.
1: Graham's office has confirmed that the Republican senator from South Carolina has died at age 71 after a brief and sudden illness. A statement from Graham's office said the senator's family appreciates prayers at this time and asks for privacy during this incredibly difficult period. The U.S. insists the Strait of Hormuz remains open despite Iran declaring it closed. U.S. Central Command posted on X that U.S. forces are positioned and prepared to ensure that freedom of navigation. I'm Lisa Carton.
3: Northwest Indiana, expect sunshine throughout the day with a high near 83. It's going to be clear overnight with a low around 65. Winds could gust as high as 10 miles per hour. On Monday, sunshine expected with a high near 86. Light breeze in the afternoon, but don't expect it to cool it off too much. Monday night, clear with a low around 69 before we jump back up on Tuesday. Sunshine with a high near 90. And Wednesday, imagine this for your hump day. It is even warmer. Sunshine expected with a high near 93. Mostly clear on Wednesday night with a low around 70.
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0: Pink Floyd off 1971's Metal. It's One of These Days on the Rock of the Region. X-Rock 103.9, Barracuda with Heart, and Queensryche, gonna get close to you. Bonnet with you here. Hey, I hope you're having a great Sunday. We've got an awesome soundtrack for you of rock and roll coming your way. Can you believe that we're a week off of the 4th of July already? Man, oh man. Time does fly, does it not? I guess the next holiday we look forward to, what, the All-Star break? And then we have Labor Day on the way, which spells the end officially of summer. That's not far off, you know? But we got time. We got time. It's only early July, right? Black Crowes, Fleetwood Mac, and the Stones coming up.
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0: For Northwest Indiana, we have a high of 83 today with sunshine in the forecast. Overnight, clear skies, might be able to spot some constellations with a low around 65. On Monday, expect sunshine with a high near 86. Predictions say a light breeze in the afternoon. Monday night, clear with a low around 69. On Tuesday, expect sunshine with a high near 90. Mostly clear overnight on Tuesday with a low around 71. And on Wednesday, the streak of sunshine continues with a high near 93.
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That's alright. That's alright.

0: worker.
1: A statement from Graham's office says the senator's family appreciates prayers at this time and asks for privacy during this incredibly difficult period. I'm Lisa Carton.
2: Northwest Indiana, sunshine is expected throughout the day with a high near 83. It's going to be really nice as we cruise into the evening. Clear skies with a low around 65. Not too bad. As we head into Monday, guess what? More sunshine in the forecast. High near 86 with a light breeze in the afternoon hours. Monday night, clear with a low around 69. And then on Tuesday, we're going to boost it up in the temp. High near 90. Sunshine expected throughout the day. Tuesday night, mostly clear with a low around 71. And on Wednesday, sunshine expected with a high near 93.
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0: 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Hey, we're giving away tickets to go see GNR at the Credit Union One Amphitheater in Tinley Park. They're going to be there Wednesday, July 29th. 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GNR there, huh? That's going to be a good show. Mellencamp was just there last night, crumbling down from him, and Ted Nugent, Cat Scratch Fever. We got the Doors coming up. We'll get to U2 and AC/DC.
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0: expected throughout your day with a high near 83. It's going to be clear overnight with a low around 65. Winds could gust as high as 10 miles per hour. And on Monday, to start a new work week, nothing makes it better than vitamin D on your ride in. High near 86 on Monday before we drop overnight to a low around 69. On Tuesday, sunshine expected with a high near 90. Mostly clear overnight on Tuesday with a low around 71.
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0: Cheap Trick, clock strikes 10 on the Rock of the Region, X-Rock 103.9. Jethro Tull, Cross-Eyed Mary, and Brian Adams, Kids Wanna Rock. Bonna with you here. They made a change at Culver's that apparently is just infuriating people. They got rid of Mellow Yellow and substituted it with Cherry Coke. Seems reasonable. I don't like Mellow Yellow, but it seems reasonable to me. But nope. People are really angry. They're going in there and going, hey, where's my Mellow Yellow? Funny, I didn't even know Mellow Yellow still existed, to be honest. I guess I didn't notice that the last time I was at Culver's. I mean, they have the root beer. But what I always get is the iced tea. It makes the most sense for me, so I like that about the best. Well, I guess you'll have to get your Mellow Yellow somewhere else, huh? Talking Heads and Bon Jovi on the way.
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0: 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It is now 20% contained. I'm Lisa Carton.
1: For Northwest Indiana, expect sunshine throughout the day with a high near 83. It's going to be clear overnight with a low around 65. Winds could gust as high as 10 miles per hour. On Monday, sunshine expected with a high near 86. Light breeze in the afternoon, but don't expect it to cool it off too much. Monday night, clear with a low around 69 before we jump back up on Tuesday. Sunshine with a high near 90. And Wednesday, imagine this for your hump day. It is even warmer. Sunshine expected with a high near 93. Mostly clear on Wednesday night with a low around 70.
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0: Steppenwolf, Rock Me on the Rock of the Region, X-Rock 103.9, Who, and Tom Petty and the Heartbreakers. Before that, Bonnet with you here. Don't forget Wagon Wednesday. It's when Katie and Brooke head out to one of the animal shelters and bring you a video about a pet you can adopt. It's pretty cool. Healthy Paws and Valpo and Paws in Motion are the sponsors. 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This past week was a little kitty cat. I know they've got a lot more, but go and check out the video, and maybe it'll tongue at your heartstrings, and you could get yourself a new friend, huh? Van Halen, Blind Melon, and Romantics coming up.
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0: Reporting from the Region Weather Desk, clear skies overnight with a low around 64. It is going to continue to stay beautiful to start our work week Monday with sunshine in the forecast, high near 87. You'll feel a light breeze in the afternoon, mostly clear overnight though into Tuesday with a low around 68. On Tuesday, starting the day with sunshine, high near 90. Perfect if you're planning to go out to the LaPorte County Fair. And then Tuesday evening, mostly clear with a low around 72.
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ZZ Top. 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

0: 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Before that, Bono with you here. 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Chester Brown will be our opening act. Salamander Drake will follow. And the Steepwater Band will headline. 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
1: Flags across the country will fly at half staff until July 18th in honor of Senator Lindsey Graham. In a post on Truth Social today, President Trump said he issued the order to honor the South Carolina Republican who died suddenly on July 11th. Trump called Graham a truly great man who achieved so much for our country.
2: You know, he had a unique ability. He was able to deal with Democrats and Republicans. If I had a problem, a real problem, I wouldn't often ask, but if I had a problem with a Democrat, he could work it out.
1: The 71-year-old lawmaker's unexpected death was announced by his office early today. Former Presidents Biden and George W. Bush offered their condolences on social media and noted Graham's love of public service in more than two decades in Congress. Mike Waltz says the ceasefire between the U.S. and Iran has broken down. Appearing on ABC's This Week, the U.S. ambassador to the United Nations says Iran is not living up to the memorandum of understanding and that all options are on the table. I'm Lisa Carton.
3: For Northwest Indiana, as it's been going throughout the day, it's going to continue with a low around 64, clear overnight, before we see even more sunshine on Monday, high near 87. Light wind beginning in the afternoon, mostly clear overnight on Monday with a low around 68. On Tuesday, it's going to be even warmer. Sunshine in the forecast with a high near 90. Tuesday night, mostly clear with a low around 72. On Wednesday for your hump day, even more sunshine. High near 90, mostly clear overnight with a low around 70. That's your region weather forecast.
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0: 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Angus, Bon, Brian, all your favorite songs, and some deep cuts, too. 505, brought to you by Bonfire Chicagoland's ultimate AC/DC tribute band. 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

0: For Northwest Indiana, it is clear overnight with a low around 64. Monday, we're going to start the week in a similar way with sunshine in the forecast, high near 87. Some light breeze in the afternoon, but it won't be that much to cool you off, so make sure that you're wearing sunblock. Monday night, mostly clear with a low around 68. On Tuesday, sunshine in the forecast with a high near 90. Tuesday night into Wednesday, we got mostly clear skies with a low around 72. But on Wednesday, that heat is going to stick around. Sunshine in the forecast, high near 90.
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2: 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Hey, Ray. Hey, Sugar. Tell them who we are.
3: 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We got golden fingers. And

0: 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David Bowie with Fame and Offspring come out and play. They are going to be out at Festival of the Lakes this coming Friday, July 17th. Go and see that show. That one should be a lot of fun, huh? Yeah, they got all kinds of stuff going on up there. The ultimate freestyle experiences of DJs, you know. Jelly Roll going to be out there. What else? El Recodo. Banda El Recodo. Those guys are fun. And Moneybag Yo and Kevin Gates going to be out there for a little rap and hip-hop. For my money, Offspring. Certainly Friday, July 17th at Festival of the Lakes. We got to go. Everybody have a great day. Be back tomorrow, 10 to 3, right here on the X.
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1: President Trump is ordering flags lowered nationwide in honor of Senator Lindsey Graham. A 71-year-old South Carolina Republican died after a brief and sudden illness Saturday night, according to his office. President Trump called Graham a truly great man.
2: He had a unique, I wouldn't often ask, but if I had a problem with a Democrat, he could work it out.
1: The 71-year-old lawmaker's unexpected death was announced by his office early today. Senator Tim Scott says America has lost a true statesman after the death of Lindsey Graham.
3: It is a morning of mourning for me. It's a powerful reminder that life is fleeting, that we are not here very long.
1: Scott appeared on CNN's State of the Union. The U.S. Ambassador to the United Nations, Mike Waltz, says the ceasefire between the U.S. and Iran has broken down. Appearing on ABC's This Week, Waltz said Iran is not living up to the Memorandum of Understanding and that all options are on the table. I'm Lisa Carton.
4: Northwest Indiana, it is clear tonight with a low around 64. Heading into Monday, sunshine in the forecast with a high near 87. Monday night, mostly clear with a low around 68. Tuesday, no shortage of vitamin D here. Sunshine

0: 10 in the forecast with a high near 90. Tuesday night, it's going to be mostly clear with a low around 72. And then for your hump day, middle of the week, sunshine expected. High near 90. That's your Region Weather Forecast.
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0: Reporting from the Region Weather Desk, clear skies overnight with a low around 64. It is going to continue to stay beautiful to start our work week Monday with sunshine in the forecast, high near 87. You'll feel a light breeze in the afternoon, mostly clear overnight though into Tuesday with a low around 68. On Tuesday, starting the day with sunshine, high near 90. Perfect if you're planning to go out to the LaPorte County Fair. And then Tuesday evening, mostly clear with a low around 72.
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1: President Trump is ordering American flags be lowered nationwide in honor of U.S. Senator Lindsey Graham. According to his office, the 71-year-old Republican senator from South Carolina died Saturday night following a brief and sudden illness. Graham was one of President Trump's closest allies in Congress. Flags will fly at half staff through July 18th. Meantime, the head of the FBI, Kash Patel, is saying that bureau is assisting local authorities after Graham's death. Graham's office adds the senator's family appreciates prayers at this time and asks for privacy during this incredibly difficult period. Federal health authorities are saying an outbreak of intestinal illness caused by a parasite has now spread to 31 states. The Centers for Disease Control and Prevention says it's received reports of 843 cases of cyclosporiasis as of Thursday. The areas hit the hardest by the outbreak appear to be in the Midwest and Northeast, including Michigan and New York. No related deaths are reported. I'm Scott Carr.
2: For Northwest Indiana, as it's been going throughout the day, it's going to continue with a low around 64, clear overnight, before we see even more sunshine on Monday, high near 87. Light wind beginning in the afternoon, mostly clear overnight on Monday with a low around 68. On Tuesday, it's going to be even warmer. Sunshine in the forecast with a high near 90. Tuesday night, mostly clear with a low around 72. On Wednesday for your hump day, even more sunshine. High near 90, mostly clear overnight with a low around 70. That's your region weather forecast.
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0: for Northwest Indiana, it is clear overnight with a low around 64. Monday, we're going to start the week in a similar way with sunshine in the forecast, high near 87. Some light breeze in the afternoon, but it won't be that much to cool you off, so make sure that you're wearing sunblock. Monday night, mostly clear with a low around 68. On Tuesday, sunshine in the forecast with a high near 90. Tuesday night into Wednesday, we got mostly clear skies with a low around 72, but on Wednesday, that heat is going to stick around. Sunshine in the forecast, high near 90.
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